0: Sam 7, second vehicle I called in. I have James, is that the registered owner?
1: Affirmative, he's Salad, -23.
0: Copy.

0: CN7.
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0: I just let James, I just cleared James from the scene. He's all set. Not a road rage, just an illegal pass from the first vehicle. We'll still be out with him.
1: 10-5, I show the first vehicle comes back to an Ashley Sanchez, Montana, out of Manchester.
0: God, we're going to have a different operator. You can stand by for that.
1: 10-5.

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0: 10-7. 10-7, 10-3.
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0: Yeah,

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1: Two two.
0: Are you checking on an audible alarm? I think it's coming from the high school gymnasium.
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0: 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I'm not sure if that's what set it off. Probably need to do a walkthrough indoors.
1: Five four, on the quarters.
0: I'll be going out shortly.
1: 10-5.

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0: 34. Sam 12, you calling?
1: 34. I just be advised that all of the alarms going off at the gym again. We're just going to drive over just to make sure everything's still good.
0: 10-5.

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1: 10-5, and just so you have it, we have not received any calls from any alarm companies.
0: Yeah, I figured.

0: 24. All the exterior doors are secure. 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I'm going to keep going off all night.
1: Stand by.

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Engine 2, Medic 3, 2 Golden Drive, apartment 232, for an ALF level fall, button drive in the dead end.

Kinetic 3's on. Company's on for 2 Golden Drive. It's going to be apartment 232. We're going to have an 84-year-old female, ground level fall. Just needs some assistance getting up. She did indicate the door is also locked.

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Had a fall. 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
0: Medic 3, responding for a 37-year-old male, tripped over his dog, possible knee injury. Okay, thank you.

0: 27.
1: Nice.
0: Is that a New Hampshire plate, and is it a special plate? It's not on file.
1: New Hampshire.
0: Yeah, that's not on file.

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1: 7-3.
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0: 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A3, engine 3, roost on High Range Road at Anthony Drive for fall, Bravo level.
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0: Copy, I'm over there, corner of High Range and Anthony.
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0: 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If you don't already, can you have a unit come down here for traffic?
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0: Headquarters, Legion.
1: Yes,
0: sir. Tower 1 in car 6.
1: Yes, sir.

0: thousands, ma'am.
1: All right, let me in, sir.
0: A3P1 committed to Southern.
1: A3P1 will be committed for Southern. P1 route.

0: 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I'm going on high range.
1: Tampa.
0: You want me on this side or that side?
1: What's that in 10-4?

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1: High range, Pillsbury.
0: Here, yeah, Jim 10-12. It'll be clear here shortly. I can manage this.
1: Copy.
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0: 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Can you just let me know when it comes back to you again?
1: 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He's valid, negative 2-3.
0: Copy, he's my operator.
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0: 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You can cancel P1. A3's gonna be in Richard Southern momentarily.
1: Canceling P1.
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0: 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Paul David, 509. Paul David.
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0: You respond to the intersection of Hovey and Hardy. Caller reports there's a construction vehicle on the corner of Hardy, blocking the view of oncoming traffic if you're coming off of Hovey.

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0: Sam 13. That's why I, Old Dominion, is about 10 minutes out for a delivery.
1: 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I'll meet him at the back door.
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0: 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Female caseworker here from elderly services with the subject. She wants to report elderly abuse. Subject, last name is Judson.
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1: 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Your offense number is 1377. 1377.

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1: 7, 10, 3.
0: Manny and Angel have been advised. They've been trespassed. The show's clear.
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0: 10-5. 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
1: 10-5.

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1: you calling?
0: Did you say you were not out with the registered owner, or you were with the registered owner?
1: Negative, not the registered owner. I'm back to Ohio.
0: Tampa.
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A3P1, respond one button drive, Elmer consists living, first sick person, Charlie level. 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
1: Pilgrim Road, first off, Alpha Level. 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Crackling log lane to the cul-de-sac. 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Possible shoulder injury.

0: 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Are you clear for a call?
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0: you respond to EFI Upland Innovation Way for a possible burglary that occurred a couple of days ago. There have been some items stolen.
1: 10-5 EFI.

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0: 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I'll let you know.
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1: Hello. Down there. 4-7, can you start heading for Mammoth Road, south of 102? I have a Bustle 1019 headed north. It should be a silver Honda Odyssey, mask plates 5, Charles, Nora, Adam, 76, past Griffin, about a minute ago.
0: Copy. Parkland.
1: 332 on the Parkland. Hey, just past Overlook.
0: That's like, that was 5 Charlie Nora, 576.
1: 5 Charles Nora, Adam, 76, Mass.
0: Copy.
2: Course 27, we're passing our school. We're heading that way.
1: Yes.

0: They're passing Valley Street. He has gone up the road several times on both sides of the yellow line and the white line.
1: Step on, pass him, Maxo. Headquarters 12, I'm in the area checking for that.
0: 10-5. Followers is also in a silver vehicle. They're approaching 102 right now.
1: Copy.
0: Again, it's a 2010 Honda Odyssey van, color gray.
1: Copy, I see it.
0: He's going to be taking a right onto Route 102 right behind a garbage truck. Caller has to continue north on that.
1: Copy. I'm behind it. Checking for operation.
0: Okay.
1: Four copy, what?

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1: We're pulling in. You guys need any help or just grab the car?
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0: 4 semi-vehicles.
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1: 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I-4 from headquarters.
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1: 5-4, can you check the area of Mountain Home Road for Holy HRV complaint? And the caller says she can hear a dirt bike going up and down the road.
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0: 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Caller is still with it, so this is Brentley.

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1: Go ahead, call him.
0: 22, I have a Sandra Wright on Park 1. I'm looking to see with you.

question answering. Copy a parking complaint, Mark Basket, parking. Avery 21, you're ready. MRE 4833, that's MRE 4833. One of the managers reports three children and a dog inside the vehicle, still longer here. Can you please list the vehicle and also backfill it? Can you show me 10-1 and I'll follow up with later?

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1: Okay.
0: Possible owner, 4 Forest Street, my caller. Are you driving there?
1: Hello.
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2: 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Sounds like it might be at the intersection of 28 and Page. 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

0: Time 3, I came back to a Terry Welton out of Wyndham on the gray BMW. It's active, negative 2-3.
1: 10-5, thank you. 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
1: Headquarters 6-5, the TC unit is blocking the oncoming traffic.
2: Seven. 6-5, would you like a second unit to assist with traffic?
1: All set for now.
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0: Can you start Voxman's this way for a heavy wrecker and just have them give me a 10-9 to my cell phone so I can explain to them what's going on with the speed unit before they come?
1: 10-5, also be advised, I'm not getting one polygon nor on a New Hampshire trailer plate to come back.
0: Copy, I'm going to go to you again. It's 1-Paul Young Nor-Nor. 1-Paul Young Nor-Nor. That's the trailer.
1: And I was able to get that back active out of Plastow.
0: Copy, clear for the cab. It's on a fortune plate out of New Hampshire.
2: Others.
0: Paul Young Nor-Nor dash 7. Paul Young Nor-Nor dash 7.
2: 7. Three-four, that one's active, negative 2-3 out of Plastow. George, pin masonry.
0: Copy.

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0: 2-2, can you speak with Colorado Park 1? He's looking to report a stolen wallet from his work bag last night.

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0: 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She attempted to exchange information with the other party, but he does not speak English.
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1: 2-2 OF is 1382. Again, 1382 OF.
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0: 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That's 552-4172.
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0: Hello?

A3T1, engine 2, first on 1 Action Boulevard, via dialysis, first seizure, Charlie level. A3T1, engine 2, first on 1 Action Boulevard, via dialysis, first seizure, Charlie level, Nashua Road to the dead end.

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1: 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Alright, I'm scratching that A3 and P1 are not on scene.
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4: 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Nothing was heard. Phone number does not come back. I was unable to make contact.
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0: I'll be clear with a warning.
1: Six five.

0: fire alarm engine, sir.
1: Anything engine 2.
0: A3 will be committed, P1's evaluating.
1: A3 committed, P1 evaluating.
0: P1 A walk.
2: Bye-bye.

0: Two to him out.
1: Hello.
0: Five four, I'm in the Fletchfield.
1: File engine two.
2: Engine two.
1: Can you confirm the status of the Elliott diversion or not?
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1: Brief me.
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0: Manager 307-3051, white Honda Civic.
3: Also, returns to Linda Matthews, same address.
0: Copy.

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0: C1's going to be committed with A3 to Parkland.
1: C1 A3 committed to Parkland.
0: Well, here's your question.

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1: Ready.
0: Did we try calling her back?
1: Affirmative. The phone number, when I called it, says this phone number is not in use.
0: 10-5.

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1: 10-3.
0: The sector phone and your cruiser, is it on you?
1: Tommy.
0: Copy. Possible phone number for another resident if you want to come back to my car.
1: Copy.

0: Good five from headquarters.
1: I'm 10-11.
0: Can you see the subject in the front lobby from 24 Raintree Drive looking to get a trespass notice against his neighbors?

0: 2229.
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0: 5-4's got her on the phone. She's in Italy. We're going to try and get a phone number for one of her sons.
1: Copy.

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1: Standard.
0: Can you copy on Hams 20 for status?
1: Standard.
0: Yeah, so 541-0960, 541-0960.

0: SIM-14 showing default easy pass suspended registration for that vehicle.
1: 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I'm at that. Change it.
0: Bye-bye.

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1: Negative. 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
0: 10-5?

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1: Heather.
0: 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It was accidental. Everyone checks okay.
1: 7-5.

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1: That'll be code 5 writing. Could I get the next court date and the next AR, please?

0: 10-14. Your AR is 428. Again, 428 AR. And your court date is 10-20, October 20th.
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0: Be clear, vehicle's going to be parked in the parking lot of St. Jude's. Triple A's on its way. Plate is seized. I'll be clear with the report.
1: Goodbye.

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0: Hello.